0: make me smile anymore. I lost you. But I found me. So I win.
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0: And one day, your name didn't make me smile anymore. 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But I found me. So, I went.
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Amigos de Tugo, hang out with me hasta las 3 de la tarde. We'll be playing more of your favorite artists del pop latino y más. So don't go anywhere or you'll miss them. Are you getting ready to leave your car? Take us anywhere you go. Baja nuestra aplicación Unidos OK so that you can stream us anytime, anyplace, anywhere. And the cool thing is, it's got shortcuts to our Facebook, Instagram, y nuestra línea de texto. No le cambies. Coming up next, more of your favorite artists. So keep it here. Súbele. Estás escuchando a Ritmo, lo que la gente quiere escuchar.

What's going on, guys? It's Hugo. If you're on Facebook and Instagram, make sure and follow us so that you don't miss out on anything that we post. Look us up on Facebook and Instagram, Bajo Ritmo 107.9 FM. We'll be posting our latest promotions, the latest music that is out, videos of us, the DJs, and of course, hechos interesantes de tus artistas favoritos. So what are you waiting for? Drop a like and a follow so that you don't miss out. Don't go anywhere. Regresamos con tus artistas favoritos. Estás escuchando La Frecuencia de Pura Energía. Somos Ritmo 107.9.

Podcast. What's up, guys? It's your boy Hugo, and be the life of the party year round. Baja nuestra aplicación Unidos OK. That way, puedes escuchar lo mejor del pop latino y más. Anytime, anyplace, anywhere. You don't want to miss out on artists like Daddy Yankee, Karol G, Bad Bunny, Ricky Martin, and that's just to name a few. And the best part is, once you download nuestra aplicación, it's got shortcuts a nuestra línea de texto, Facebook, and Instagram. So what are you waiting for? Download it and stream us. Tulsa, don't go anywhere. More of your favorite artists are coming up. Súbele. Estás escuchando a Ritmo 107.9.